0: It's time for a News Minute. I'm Carson Evans. A Moberly woman is facing multiple felony charges after police say she was found driving a stolen U-Haul truck and in possession of methamphetamine. Officers stopped April Teal early Thursday morning on North Morley Street after a patrol unit flagged the 2025 Chevy Silverado as a stolen vehicle out of Columbia. Teal told officers she believed she could return the truck tonight, but Columbia police confirmed it had been reported stolen after it wasn't returned. A used syringe that field tested positive for meth was found in her purse. Teal was booked into the Moberly Police Department. And Missouri is seeing an increase in initial unemployment claims. The Department of Labor reports 2,868 claims were filed during the week ending in June 27th. That's up nearly 600 from the previous week. That's your News Minute. For more news and information, go to centralmoinfo.com. I'm Carson Evans.
1: Here's a look at your forecast. Mainly cloudy skies expected tonight with a slight chance of thunderstorms. Lows dip down to about 69. Slight chance of thunderstorms tomorrow. Daytime highs approaching 86. Sunshine mixed with clouds at times. Mainly clear skies tomorrow night. Slight chance of thunderstorms. Lows dip down to about 68. Dry with seasonal temperatures Monday and Tuesday and highs from the mid-80s to the upper 80s. I'm staff meteorologist Kara Foster. Currently, it's 75 degrees.

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7: Here's a look at your forecast. Mainly cloudy skies expected tonight with a slight chance of thunderstorms. Lows dip down to about 69. Slight chance of thunderstorms tomorrow. Daytime highs approaching 86. Sunshine mixed with clouds at times. Mainly clear skies. Tomorrow night, slight chance of thunderstorms. Lows dip down to about 68. Dry with seasonal temperatures Monday and Tuesday, and highs from the mid-80s to the upper 80s. I'm staff meteorologist Kara Foster. Currently, it's 75 degrees.

0: It's time for a News Minute. I'm Carson Evans. A Macon man is facing two misdemeanor animal neglect charges after deputies say he left a puppy and an older dog locked in a cage without food or water. According to a probable cause statement, the animals were found inside a camper in 85-degree heat, whimpering and barking for help. A witness told deputies Derek Black had not been around to care for the dogs for 4 to 5 days. The sheriff says the dogs were seized and are now being cared for by Friends of Macon County Animals. Black was issued a summons and will appear in court on August 13th. Boone County Fire Protection District is reminding residents to keep a bucket of water or a garden hose nearby when using fireworks. Crews say having water ready allows people to quickly put out small fires, cool used fireworks before throwing them away, and respond immediately if something goes wrong. The district says a few minutes of preparation can prevent injuries and property damage. That's your News Minute. I'm Carson Evans.
1: Here's a look at your forecast. Slight chance of thunderstorms tonight, otherwise mainly cloudy skies expected. Lows dip down to about 69. Slight chance of thunderstorms tomorrow, high temperatures reach up to 86, sunshine mixed with clouds at times. Mainly clear skies tomorrow night, slight chance of thunderstorms, lows level off around 68. Highs level off around 86, Monday, under mainly sunny skies, 88 Tuesday. I'm staff meteorologist Kara Foster. Right now, it's 75 degrees.
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0: It's time for a News Minute. I'm Carson Evans. The U.S. Drug Enforcement Agency plans to issue a temporary ban on products containing certain synthetic versions of kratom, citing opioid-like effects and raising safety concerns, Tammy Trujillo reports.
1: Kratom is a tropical tree that's native to Southeast Asia. The agency looks to classify a psychoactive compound called 7-O, as well as three related substances, as Schedule 1. This means they have no accepted medical use and a high potential for abuse, the same category as heroin and LSD. The DEA says 7-O presents severe risks to public health, including tolerance, dependence, and addiction. I'm Tammy Trujillo.
0: Missouri's Attorney General Catherine Hanaway has been pursuing multiple cases against companies accused of selling dangerous kratom derivatives, including 7-O, and expanding a statewide investigation into illegal kratom products. That's your News Minute. I'm Carson Evans.
2: Here's a look at your forecast. Slight chance of thunderstorms tonight, otherwise mainly cloudy skies expected. Lows dip down to about 69. Slight chance of thunderstorms tomorrow. High temperatures reach up to 86. Sunshine mixed with clouds at times. Mainly clear skies. Tomorrow night, slight chance of thunderstorms. Lows level off around 68. Highs level off around 86. Monday, under mainly sunny skies. 88 Tuesday. I'm staff meteorologist Kara Foster. Currently 73.

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8: Here's a look at your forecast. Slight chance of thunderstorms tonight. Otherwise, mainly cloudy skies expected. Lows dip down to about 69. Slight chance of thunderstorms tomorrow. High temperatures reach up to 86. Sunshine mixed with clouds at times. Mainly clear skies tomorrow night. Slight chance of thunderstorms. Lows level off around 68. Highs level off around 86. Monday, under mainly sunny skies. 88 Tuesday. I'm staff meteorologist Kara Foster. Right now, 72.

0: It's time now for a News Minute from CentralMoInfo.com. I'm Elena Doctorian. A Kirksville woman was hurt Monday when a large tree limb fell on her as she tried to bury her dog. It happened shortly after noon at 615 North Boundary Street. Lisa Buttenhoff, 59 years old, said her tractor's rollover bar caught a limb, causing it to break and fall onto her midsection, pinning her in the seat. Her son could not lift it, and 911 was called. Kirksville firefighters cut the limb and freed her within minutes. Buttenhoff reported back pain and dizziness and planned to seek medical attention if needed. Two Higbee women were seriously injured in a UTV crash Monday afternoon on Route A. Troopers say their 2024 Honda side-by-side went off the right side of the road, overturned, and hit a tree. Both occupants were taken by ambulance to University Hospital in Columbia. The Highway Patrol says neither woman was wearing a safety device at the time of the crash. This has been a News Minute from CentralMoInfo.com.
1: Here's a look at your forecast. Slight chance of thunderstorms tonight, otherwise mainly cloudy skies expected. Lows dip down to about 69. Slight chance of thunderstorms tomorrow. High temperatures reach up to 86. Sunshine mixed with clouds at times. Mainly clear skies tomorrow night. Slight chance of thunderstorms. Lows level off around 68. Highs level off around 86. Monday, under mainly sunny skies. 88 Tuesday. I'm staff meteorologist Kara Foster. Right now, 72.

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8: Here's a look at your forecast. Mainly cloudy skies, overnight with a low of 69. A mix of clouds and sun. Sunday, slight chance of thunderstorms. Daytime highs approaching 86. Sunday night, lows around 68. Mainly sunny Monday with highs around 86. 88 Tuesday. Taking a look at the extended forecast, 91 Wednesday, 90 Thursday, and 87 on Friday. I'm staff meteorologist Kara Foster. Currently 72.

0: It's time now for another News Minute. I'm Elena Doctorian. The NTSB has issued its preliminary report on the skydiving plane crash that killed 12 people near Butler Memorial Airport on June 14th. Investigators say the aircraft had completed two successful flights earlier that day before the deadly crash. The report is the first detailed federal summary of the incident, which remains under investigation. Drivers in mid-Missouri are seeing lower gas prices heading into the holiday weekend. The national average for regular unleaded is $3.84, down 8 cents from last Wednesday. In Adair County, the average price is $3.66. Missouri continues to offer some of the lowest prices in the region, with the statewide average being $3.48. Prices remain well below those in neighboring states, giving mid-Missouri drivers a small break at the pump as holiday travel picks up. This has been a News Minute from CentralMoInfo.com.
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9: Here's a look at your forecast. Mainly cloudy skies, overnight with a low of 69. A mix of clouds and sun. Sunday, slight chance of thunderstorms. Daytime highs approaching 86. Sunday night, lows around 68. Mainly sunny, Monday, with highs around 86. 88 Tuesday. Taking a look at the extended forecast, 91 Wednesday, 90 Thursday, and 87 on Friday. I'm staff meteorologist Kara Foster. Currently 72.
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0: What if it were you in need of a transfusion? 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
1: Here's a look at your forecast. Mainly cloudy skies expected. Overnight, lows around 69. Sunshine mixed with clouds at times. Sunday, slight chance for storms. High temperatures reach up to 86. Sunday night, lows dip down to about 68. Mainly clear skies. Monday, with daytime highs approaching 86. 88, Tuesday. A peek at the extended shows. 91, Wednesday. 90, Thursday. And 87 on Friday. I'm staff meteorologist Laura Lockwood. Right now, 72.

0: ordinary boy.
1: It's time now for another News Minute. I'm Elena Doctorian. President Donald Trump approved Missouri's request for federal disaster relief for storms that hit the state between April 23rd and 28th. FEMA says Governor Mike Kehoe's $27.6 million request is now authorized. FEMA's public assistance program will support communities in Carroll, Sheraton, Howard, Randolph, and Saline counties. The state's request for FEMA individual assistance in Clay, Gentry, Randolph, and Saline counties remains under review, along with a hazard mitigation grant request. Celebrate St. Louis is getting ready for its biggest party yet in honor of America's 250th birthday. The festivities at Gateway Arch National Park begin tonight with a concert headlined by rapper Ludacris and EDM artist Zedd. Saturday features the 142nd edition of America's Birthday Parade, and both nights will be capped off with a drone show and fireworks. This has been a News Minute from CentralMoInfo.com.
2: Here's a look at your forecast. Mainly cloudy skies expected. Overnight, lows around 69. Sunshine mixed with clouds at times. Sunday, slight chance for storms. High temperatures reach up to 86. Sunday night, lows dip down to about 68. Mainly clear skies Monday, with daytime highs approaching 86. 88 Tuesday, a peek at the extended shows. 91 Wednesday, 90 Thursday, and 87 on Friday. I'm staff meteorologist Laura Lockwood. Right now, 72.

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1: Here's a look at your forecast. Mainly cloudy skies expected. Overnight, lows around 69. Sunshine mixed with clouds at times. Sunday, slight chance for storms. High temperatures reach up to 86. Sunday night, lows dip down to about 68. Mainly clear skies Monday, with daytime highs approaching 86. 88 Tuesday. A peak at the extended shows 91 Wednesday, 90 Thursday, and 87 on Friday. I'm staff meteorologist Laura Lockwood. Right now, 72.

0: It's time now for another News Minute from CentralMoInfo.com. I'm Elena Doctorian. A Moberly woman is facing multiple felony charges after police say she was found driving a stolen U-Haul truck and in possession of methamphetamine. Officers stopped April Teal early Thursday morning on North Morley Street after a patrol unit flagged the 2025 Chevrolet Silverado as stolen out of Columbia. Teal told officers she believed she could return the truck, quote, tonight, but the Columbia police confirmed it had been reported stolen after it wasn't returned. A used syringe that field tested positive for meth was found in her purse. Teal was booked into the Moberly Police Department. Two people are dead following an apparent murder-suicide in Springfield. Police say 60-year-old Russell Etkin shot and killed 59-year-old Jacqueline Etkin before taking his own life at a parking garage at Mercy Hospital yesterday morning. The incident is under investigation. This has been a News Minute from CentralMoInfo.com.
1: Here's a look at your forecast. Mainly cloudy skies expected. Overnight, lows around 69. Sunshine mixed with clouds at times. Sunday, slight chance for storms. High temperatures reach up to 86. Sunday night, lows dip down to about 68. Mainly clear skies Monday, with daytime highs approaching 86. 88 Tuesday. A peek at the extended shows 91 Wednesday, 90 Thursday, and 87 on Friday. I'm staff meteorologist Laura Lockwood. Right now, it's 71.

0: It's morning time, and the girl's still there. They lying naked with some ass in the air.
1: That's what I'm talking
0: about. Anna wants it bad.
1: Yeah.
0: She's got some big.

Get your hands up, put that ass up, put that ass up, put that ass up, put that ass up, put that ass up, put that ass up, put that ass up, put that ass up, put that ass up, put that ass up, put that ass up, put that ass up, put that ass up, put that ass up, put that ass up, put that ass up, put that ass up, put that ass up, put that ass up, put that ass up, put that ass up, put that ass up, put that ass up, put that ass up, put that ass up, put that ass up, put that ass up, put that ass up, put that ass up, put that ass up, put that ass up, put that ass up, put that ass up, put that ass up, put that ass up, put that ass up, put that ass up, put that ass up, put that ass up, put that ass up, put that ass up, put that ass up, put that ass up, put that ass up, put that ass up, put that ass up, put that ass up, put that ass up, put that ass up, put that ass up, put that ass up, put that ass up, put that ass up, put that ass up, put that ass up, put that ass up, put that ass up, put that ass up, put that ass up, put that ass up, put that ass up, put that ass up

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1: Here's a look at your forecast. Lows level off around 69, overnight under mainly cloudy skies. A blend of clouds and sun. Sunday, slight chance of rain showers. Daytime highs approaching 86. Mainly clear skies. Sunday night, lows level off around 68. Temperatures near average, Monday and Tuesday, with highs from the mid-80s to the upper 80s. Looking at the long range, 91 Wednesday, 90 Thursday, and 87 on Friday. I'm staff meteorologist Laura Lockwood. Right now, 70.

0: It's time for a News Minute. I'm Carson Evans. Historic Route 66 is celebrating its 100th anniversary with events planned across the Midwest all summer. Route 66 Association President Reese Martin says the Mother Road entered a second life after being removed from the U.S. highway system in 1985 and replaced by interstates.
1: By bypassing some of these communities, yes, it was very devastating from an economic standpoint, but it also helped preserve some things. And now that we're in this revitalization era, it has quite a bit of historic integrity that wouldn't exist if it was still a major highway.
0: Martin says the road's popularity surged so much that some stretches became dangerous due to heavy tourist traffic. Route 66 runs through 8 states, including Missouri, and communities along the corridor are holding centennial celebrations. Albuquerque's Route 66 Summerfest is set for July 18th. That's your News Minute. I'm Carson Evans.
2: Here's a look at your forecast. Lows level off around 69 overnight under mainly cloudy skies. A blend of clouds and sun Sunday. Slight chance of rain showers. Daytime highs approaching 86. Mainly clear skies Sunday night. Lows level off around 68. Temperatures near average Monday and Tuesday with highs from the mid-80s to the upper 80s. Looking at the long range, 91 Wednesday, 90 Thursday, and 87 on Friday. I'm staff meteorologist Laura Lockwood. Right now, 70.

long, she been gone so long. I gone, she been gone so long, she been gone so long. I gone, she been gone so long, gone, gone, gone, she been gone.

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1: Here's a look at your forecast. Mainly cloudy skies expected. Overnight, lows around 69. Sunshine mixed with clouds at times. Sunday, slight chance of thunderstorms. Daytime highs approaching 86. Mainly clear skies. Sunday night, slight chance for storms. Lulls up aloft around 67. Sunshine mixed with clouds at times. Monday, decreasing clouds by Tuesday. Mid-80s, Monday, upper 80s by Tuesday. I'm staff meteorologist Laura Lockwood. Right now, it's 70 degrees.

0: It's time for a News Minute. I'm Carson Evans. A Moberly woman is facing multiple felony charges after police say she was found driving a stolen U-Haul truck and in possession of methamphetamine. Officers stopped April Teal early Thursday morning on North Morley Street after a patrol unit flagged the 2025 Chevy Silverado as a stolen vehicle out of Columbia. Teal told officers she believed she could return the truck tonight, but Columbia police confirmed it had been reported stolen after it wasn't returned. A used syringe that field tested positive for meth was found in her purse. Teal was booked into the Moberly Police Department. And Missouri is seeing an increase in initial unemployment claims. The Department of Labor reports 2,868 claims were filed during the week ending in June 27th. That's up nearly 600 from the previous week. That's your News Minute. For more news and information, go to centralmoinfo.com. I'm Carson Evans.
1: Here's a look at your forecast. Mainly cloudy skies expected. Overnight, lows around 69. Sunshine mixed with clouds at times. Sunday, slight chance of thunderstorms. Daytime highs approaching 86. Mainly clear skies. Sunday night, slight chance for storms. Lulls up aloft around 67. Sunshine mixed with clouds at times. Monday, decreasing clouds by Tuesday. Mid-80s, Monday, upper 80s by Tuesday. I'm staff meteorologist Laura Lockwood. Currently, it's 69 degrees.

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1: Here's a look at your forecast. Mainly cloudy skies expected. Overnight, lows around 69. Sunshine mixed with clouds at times. Sunday, slight chance of thunderstorms. Daytime highs approaching 86. Mainly clear skies. Sunday night, slight chance for storms. Lulls up aloft around 67. Sunshine mixed with clouds at times. Monday, decreasing clouds by Tuesday. Mid-80s, Monday, upper 80s by Tuesday. I'm staff meteorologist Laura Lockwood. Currently, it's 69 degrees. Yeah.

It's time for a News Minute. I'm Carson Evans. A Macon man is facing two misdemeanor animal neglect charges after deputies say he left a puppy and an older dog locked in a cage without food or water. According to a probable cause statement, the animals were found inside a camper in 85-degree heat, whimpering and barking for help. A witness told deputies Derek Black had not

0: been around to care for the dogs for 4 to 5 days. The sheriff says the dogs were seized and are now being cared for by Friends of Macon County Animals. Black was issued a summons and will appear in court on August 13th. Boone County Fire Protection District is reminding residents to keep a bucket of water or a garden hose nearby when using fireworks. Crews say having water ready allows people to quickly put out small fires, cool used fireworks before throwing them away, and respond immediately if something goes wrong. The district says a few minutes of preparation can prevent injuries and property damage. That's your News Minute. I'm Carson Evans.
1: Here's a look at your forecast. Mainly cloudy skies expected overnight, lows around 69. Sunshine mixed with clouds at times. Sunday, slight chance of thunderstorms. Daytime highs approaching 86. Mainly clear skies. Sunday night, slight chance for storms. Lulls up aloft around 67. Sunshine mixed with clouds at times. Monday, decreasing clouds by Tuesday. Mid-80s, Monday, upper 80s by Tuesday. I'm staff meteorologist Laura Lockwood. Currently, it's 70 degrees.

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1: Here's a look at your forecast. Mainly cloudy skies expected. Overnight, lows around 69. Sunshine mixed with clouds at times. Sunday, slight chance of thunderstorms. Daytime highs approaching 86. Mainly clear skies. Sunday night, slight chance for storms. Lulls up aloft around 67. Sunshine mixed with clouds at times. Monday, decreasing clouds by Tuesday. Mid-80s, Monday, upper 80s by Tuesday. I'm staff meteorologist Laura Lockwood. Currently, it's 70 degrees.

0: concerns. Tammy Trujillo reports.
1: Kratom is a tropical tree that's native to Southeast Asia. The agency looks to classify a psychoactive compound called 7-O, as well as three related substances, as Schedule 1. This means they have no accepted medical use and a high potential for abuse, the same category as heroin and LSD. The DEA says 7-O presents severe risks to public health, including tolerance, dependence, and addiction. I'm Tammy Trujillo.
0: Missouri's Attorney General Catherine Hanaway has been pursuing multiple cases against companies accused of selling dangerous kratom derivatives, including 7-O, and expanding a statewide investigation into illegal kratom products. That's your News Minute. I'm Carson Evans.
2: Here's a look at your forecast. Slight chance for storms today. Otherwise, sunshine mixed with clouds at times. High temperatures reach up to 86. Mainly clear skies tonight. Slight chance for storms. Lulls up a lot around 67. Sunshine mixed with clouds at times. Tomorrow, daytime highs approaching 85. Bright sunshine expected Tuesday, with daytime highs approaching 88. 91 Wednesday. I'm staff meteorologist Laura Lockwood. Right now, 70.

It's time for a News Minute. I'm Carson Evans. The U.S. Drug Enforcement Agency plans to issue a temporary ban on products containing certain synthetic versions of kratom, citing opioid-like effects and raising safety concerns.

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0: It's time now for a news minute from CentralMoInfo.com. I'm Elena Doctorian. A Kirksville woman was hurt Monday when a large tree limb fell on her as she tried to bury her dog. It happened shortly after noon at 615 North Boundary Street. Lisa Buttenhoff, 59 years old, said her tractor's rollover bar caught a limb, causing it to break and fall onto her midsection, pinning her in the seat. Her son could not lift it, and 911 was called. Kirksville firefighters cut the limb and freed her within minutes. Buttenhoff reported back pain and dizziness and planned to seek medical attention if needed. Two Higbee women were seriously injured in a UTV crash Monday afternoon on Route A. Troopers say their 2024 Honda side-by-side went off the right side of the road, overturned, and hit a tree. Both occupants were taken by ambulance to University Hospital in Columbia. The Highway Patrol says neither woman was wearing a safety device at the time of the crash. This has been a News Minute from CentralMoInfo.com.
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7: Here's a look at your forecast. Slight chance for storms today. Otherwise, sunshine mixed with clouds at times. High temperatures reach up to 86. Mainly clear skies tonight. Slight chance for storms. Lulls up a lot around 67. Sunshine mixed with clouds at times. Tomorrow, daytime highs approaching 85. Bright sunshine expected Tuesday, with daytime highs approaching 88. 91 Wednesday. I'm staff meteorologist Laura Lockwood. Currently, it's 70 degrees.
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10: Here's a look at your forecast. Slight chance for storms today. Otherwise, sunshine mixed with clouds at times. High temperatures reach up to 86. Mainly clear skies tonight. Slight chance for storms. Lulls up aloft around 67. Sunshine mixed with clouds at times. Tomorrow, daytime highs approaching 85. Bright sunshine expected Tuesday, with daytime highs approaching 88. 91 Wednesday. I'm staff meteorologist Laura Lockwood. Currently, it's 70 degrees.

0: It's time now for another News Minute. I'm Elena Doctorian. The NTSB has issued its preliminary report on the skydiving plane crash that killed 12 people near Butler Memorial Airport on June 14th. Investigators say the aircraft had completed two successful flights earlier that day before the deadly crash. The report is the first detailed federal summary of the incident, which remains under investigation. Drivers in mid-Missouri are seeing lower gas prices heading into the holiday weekend. The national average for regular unleaded is $3.84, down 8 cents from last Wednesday. In Adair County, the average price is $3.66. Missouri continues to offer some of the lowest prices in the region, with the statewide average being $3.48. Prices remain well below those in neighboring states, giving mid-Missouri drivers a small break at the pump as holiday travel picks up. This has been a News Minute from CentralMoInfo.com.
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7: Here's a look at your forecast. Slight chance for storms today. Otherwise, sunshine mixed with clouds at times. High temperatures reach up to 86. Mainly clear skies tonight. Slight chance for storms. Lulls up a lot around 67. Sunshine mixed with clouds at times. Tomorrow, daytime highs approaching 85. Bright sunshine expected Tuesday, with daytime highs approaching 88. 91 Wednesday. I'm staff meteorologist Laura Lockwood. Currently, it's 70 degrees.
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6: Here's a look at your forecast. Slight chance for storms today. Otherwise, sunshine mixed with clouds at times. High temperatures reach up to 86. Mainly clear skies tonight. Slight chance for storms. Lulls up a lot around 67. Sunshine mixed with clouds at times. Tomorrow, daytime highs approaching 85. Bright sunshine expected Tuesday, with daytime highs approaching 88. 91 Wednesday. I'm staff meteorologist Laura Lockwood. Right now, it's 72 degrees.

0: It's time now for another News Minute. I'm Elena Doctorian. President Donald Trump approved Missouri's request for federal disaster relief for storms that hit the state between April 23rd and 28th. FEMA says Governor Mike Kehoe's $27.6 million request is now authorized. FEMA's public assistance program will support communities in Carroll, Sheraton, Howard, Randolph, and Saline counties. The state's request for FEMA individual assistance in Clay, Gentry, Randolph, and Saline counties remains under review, along with a hazard mitigation grant request. Celebrate St. Louis is getting ready for its biggest party yet in honor of America's 250th birthday. The festivities at Gateway Arch National Park begin tonight with a concert headlined by rapper Ludacris and EDM artist Zedd. Saturday features the 142nd edition of America's Birthday Parade, and both nights will be capped off with a drone show and fireworks. This has been a News Minute from CentralMoInfo.com.
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6: Here's a look at your forecast. Slight chance of thunderstorms today. Otherwise, sunshine mixed with clouds at times. High temperatures reach up to 86. Mainly clear skies tonight. Slight chance of thunderstorms. Lows level off around 67. High temperatures reach up to 85 tomorrow. Sunshine mixed with clouds at times. Clear skies and dry Tuesday and Wednesday. Upper 80s Tuesday. Low 90s by Wednesday. I'm staff meteorologist Paul Trombley. Currently, it's 72 degrees.
5: 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Anyone aged 18 years and older is invited to attend the 18 and Older Book Club at the Centralia Public Library, Tuesday, July 21st from 3 to 4 p.m. Again, it's the 18 and Older Book Club from 3 to 4 p.m. Tuesday, July 21st at the Centralia Public Library. It's located at 210 South Jefferson Street in Centralia. 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

always doing my thing, but deep in my heart I've wanted to sing. Way down up on the Swanee River, far, far away. 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Well, I don't think

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East Coast. 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

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I want plenty of ladies with my charms, but they like me the most for the moves of my arms. Whoa, whoa. I'm gonna rap in the east, gonna rap in the west. I'll show ya, pilgrim, who's the best. Nothing

0: 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I'm Elena Doctorian. A Moberly woman is facing multiple felony charges after police say she was found driving a stolen U-Haul truck and in possession of methamphetamine. Officers stopped April Teal early Thursday morning on North Morley Street after a patrol unit flagged the 2025 Chevrolet Silverado as stolen out of Columbia. Teal told officers she believed she could return the truck, quote, tonight. But the Columbia police confirmed it had been reported stolen after it wasn't returned. A used syringe that field tested positive for meth was found in her purse. Teal was booked into the Moberly Police Department. Two people are dead following an apparent murder-suicide in Springfield. Police say 60-year-old Russell Etkin shot and killed 59-year-old Jacqueline Etkin before taking his own life at a parking garage at Mercy Hospital yesterday morning. The incident is under investigation. This has been a News Minute from CentralMoInfo.com.
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8: Here's a look at your forecast. Slight chance of thunderstorms today. Otherwise, sunshine mixed with clouds at times. High temperatures reach up to 86. Mainly clear skies tonight. Slight chance of thunderstorms. Lows level off around 67. High temperatures reach up to 85 tomorrow. Sunshine mixed with clouds at times. Clear skies and dry Tuesday and Wednesday. Upper 80s. Tuesday, low 90s by Wednesday. I'm Staff Meteorologist Paul Trombley. Currently, it's 78 degrees.
9: 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The event is intended for children ages newborn to 5 years old, and older siblings are welcome. The Moberly Library is located at 111 North 4th Street in Moberly. 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

0: It's time for a News Minute. I'm Carson Evans. Historic Route 66 is celebrating its 100th anniversary with events planned across the Midwest all summer. Route 66 Association President Reese Martin says the Mother Road entered a second life after being removed from the U.S. highway system in 1985 and replaced by interstates.
1: By bypassing some of these communities, yes, it was very devastating from an economic standpoint, but it also helped preserve some things. And now that we're in this revitalization era, it has quite a bit of historic integrity that wouldn't exist if it was still a major highway.
0: Martin says the road's popularity surged so much that some stretches became dangerous due to heavy tourist traffic. Route 66 runs through 8 states, including Missouri, and communities along the corridor are holding centennial celebrations.

0: Albuquerque's Route 66 Summerfest is set for July 18th. That's your News Minute. I'm Carson Evans.
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10: Here's a look at your forecast. Sunshine mixed with clouds at times today, with a slight chance of thunderstorms. Daytime highs approaching 86. Partly cloudy skies again tonight. Slight chance of thunderstorms. Lows dip down to about 68. A mix of clouds and sun tomorrow. High temperatures reach up to 85. Bright sunshine and dry Tuesday and Wednesday. Upper 80s. Tuesday, low 90s by Wednesday. I'm staff meteorologist Paul Trombley. Currently, it's 81 degrees.
11: 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A Threads Club special event will take place at the Centralia Library on Thursday, July 16th from 4:30 to 6:30 p.m. This special crafting event will be inside the Reading Room. 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That's what's happening. 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
1: Here's a look at your forecast. Sunshine mixed with clouds at times
2: today,
1: with a slight chance of thunderstorms. Daytime highs approaching 86. Partly cloudy skies again tonight. Slight chance of thunderstorms. Lows dip down to about 68. A mix of clouds and sun tomorrow. High temperatures reach up to 85. Bright sunshine and dry Tuesday and Wednesday. Upper 80s Tuesday. Low 90s by Wednesday. I'm Staff Meteorologist Paul Trombley. Currently, it's 81 degrees.

0: It's time for a News Minute. I'm Carson Evans. A Moberly woman is facing multiple felony charges after police say she was found driving a stolen U-Haul truck and in possession of methamphetamine. Officers stopped April Teal early Thursday morning on North Morley Street after a patrol unit flagged the 2025 Chevy Silverado as a stolen vehicle out of Columbia. Teal told officers she believed she could return the truck tonight, but Columbia police confirmed it had been reported stolen after it wasn't returned. A used syringe that field tested positive for meth was found in her purse. Teal was booked into the Moberly Police Department. And Missouri is seeing an increase in initial unemployment claims. The Department of Labor reports 2,868 claims were filed during the week ending in June 27th. That's up nearly 600 from the previous week. That's your News Minute. For more news and information, go to centralmoinfo.com. I'm Carson Evans.
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8: Here's a look at your forecast. Sunshine mixed with clouds at times today, with a slight chance of thunderstorms. Daytime highs approaching 86. Partly cloudy skies again tonight. Slight chance of thunderstorms. Lows dip down to about 68. A mix of clouds and sun tomorrow. High temperatures reach up to 85. Bright sunshine and dry Tuesday and Wednesday. Upper 80s. Tuesday, low 90s by Wednesday. I'm staff meteorologist Paul Trombley. Currently 82.
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8: Here's a look at your forecast. Sunshine mixed with clouds at times today, with a slight chance of thunderstorms. Daytime highs approaching 86. Partly cloudy skies again tonight. Slight chance of thunderstorms. Lows dip down to about 68. A mix of clouds and sun tomorrow. High temperatures reach up to 85. Bright sunshine and dry Tuesday and Wednesday. Upper 80s Tuesday. Low 90s by Wednesday. I'm Staff Meteorologist Paul Trombley. Currently 82.

It's time for a News Minute. I'm Carson Evans. A Macon man is facing two misdemeanor animal neglect charges after deputies say he left a puppy and an older dog locked in a cage without food or water. According to a probable cause statement, the animals were found inside a camper in 85-degree heat, whimpering and barking for help. A witness told deputies Derek Black had not been around to care for the dogs for 4 to 5 days. The sheriff says the dogs were seized and are now being cared for by Friends of Macon County Animals. Black was issued a summons and will appear in court on August 13th. Boone County Fire Protection District is reminding residents to keep a bucket of water or a garden hose nearby when using fireworks. Crews say having

0: water ready allows people to quickly put out small fires, cool used fireworks before throwing them away, and respond immediately if something goes wrong. The district says a few minutes of preparation can prevent injuries and property damage. That's your News Minute. I'm Carson Evans. Hi, I'm Carson Evans. You hear me every day on the radio. It's my privilege to crack the mic and talk to thousands of people across mid-Missouri. 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
6: Here's a look at your forecast. Chance of thunderstorms this afternoon. Otherwise, sunshine mixed with clouds at times. Daytime highs approaching 86. Slight chance of thunderstorms tonight. Lows dip down to about 68. Partly cloudy skies. Mainly sunny skies tomorrow. High temperatures reach up to 85. Bright sunshine and dry Tuesday and Wednesday. Mid-80s. Tuesday, low 90s by Wednesday. I'm staff meteorologist Paul Trombley. Currently, it's 84 degrees.
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1: Here's a look at your forecast. Chance of thunderstorms this afternoon. Otherwise, sunshine mixed with clouds at times. Daytime highs approaching 86. Slight chance of thunderstorms tonight. Lows dip down to about 68. Partly cloudy skies. Mainly sunny skies tomorrow. High temperatures reach up to 85. Bright sunshine and dry Tuesday and Wednesday. Mid-80s Tuesday. Low 90s by Wednesday. I'm Staff Meteorologist Paul Trombley. Currently 84.

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1: It's time for a News Minute. I'm Carson Evans. The U.S. Drug Enforcement Agency plans to issue a temporary ban on products containing certain synthetic versions of kratom, citing opioid-like effects and raising safety concerns, Tammy Trujillo reports.
2: Kratom is a tropical tree that's native to Southeast Asia. The agency looks to classify a psychoactive compound called 7-O, as well as three related substances, as Schedule 1. This means they have no accepted medical use and a high potential for abuse, the same category as heroin and LSD. The DEA says 7-O presents severe risks to public health, including tolerance, dependence, and addiction. I'm Tammy Trujillo.
1: Missouri's Attorney General Catherine Hanaway has been pursuing multiple cases against companies accused of selling dangerous kratom derivatives, including 7-O, and expanding a statewide investigation into illegal kratom products. That's your News Minute. I'm Carson Evans.
3: 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Yeah, right.
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4: Here's a look at your forecast. Chance of thunderstorms this afternoon. Otherwise, sunshine mixed with clouds at times. Daytime highs approaching 86. Slight chance of thunderstorms tonight. Lows dip down to about 68. Partly cloudy skies. Mainly sunny skies tomorrow. High temperatures reach up to 85. Bright sunshine and dry Tuesday and Wednesday. Mid-80s Tuesday. Low 90s by Wednesday. I'm Staff Meteorologist Paul Trombley. Currently, it's 86 degrees.
5: 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A Threads Club special event will take place at the Centralia Library on Thursday, July 16th from 4:30 to 6:30 p.m. This special crafting event will be inside the Reading Room. 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Again, it takes place on Thursday, July 16th from 4:30 to 6:30 p.m. at 210 South Jefferson in Centralia. That's what's happening. 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

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I'm Elena Doctorian. A Kirksville woman was hurt Monday when a large tree limb fell on her as she tried to bury her dog. It happened shortly after noon at 615 North Boundary Street. Lisa

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6: Here's a look at your forecast. Chance of thunderstorms this afternoon. Otherwise, sunshine mixed with clouds at times. Daytime highs approaching 86. Slight chance of thunderstorms tonight. Lows dip down to about 68. Partly cloudy skies. Mainly sunny skies tomorrow. High temperatures reach up to 85. Bright sunshine and dry Tuesday and Wednesday. Mid-80s Tuesday. Low 90s by Wednesday. I'm staff meteorologist Paul Trombley. Right now, 86.
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9: Here's a look at your forecast. Chance of thunderstorms this afternoon. Otherwise, sunshine mixed with clouds at times. Daytime highs approaching 86. Slight chance of thunderstorms tonight. Lows dip down to about 68. Partly cloudy skies. Mainly sunny skies tomorrow. High temperatures reach up to 85. Bright sunshine and dry Tuesday and Wednesday. Mid-80s Tuesday. Low 90s by Wednesday. I'm Staff Meteorologist Paul Trombley. Right now, 88.

Hey, let me kick it to you right quick, man. Not on some gang bitch, man, on some real bitch. Anybody done been through the same thing, I'm sure you feel the same way. Big Phil, it's for you, pimpin'.

0: It's time now for another News Minute. I'm Elena Doctorian. The NTSB has issued its preliminary report on the skydiving plane crash that killed 12 people near Butler Memorial Airport on June 14th. Investigators say the aircraft had completed two successful flights earlier that day before the deadly crash. The report is the first detailed federal summary of the incident, which remains under investigation. Drivers in mid-Missouri are seeing lower gas prices heading into the holiday weekend. The national average for regular unleaded is $3.84, down 8 cents from last Wednesday. In Adair County, the average price is $3.66. Missouri continues to offer some of the lowest prices in the region, with the statewide average being $3.48. Prices remain well below those in neighboring states, giving mid-Missouri drivers a small break at the pump as holiday travel picks up. This has been a News Minute from CentralMoInfo.com.
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9: Here's a look at your forecast. Chance for storms this afternoon. Otherwise, sunshine mixed with clouds at times. Daytime highs approaching 88. Partly cloudy skies again tonight. Slight chance of thunderstorms. Lows level off around 68. Daytime highs approaching 85. Tomorrow, mainly sunny skies. Lots of sunshine and dry. Tuesday and Wednesday, mid-80s. Tuesday, upper 80s by Wednesday. I'm staff meteorologist Paul Trombley. Right now, it's 86 degrees.
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1: Here's a look at your forecast. Chance for storms this afternoon. Otherwise, sunshine mixed with clouds at times. Daytime highs approaching 88. Partly cloudy skies again tonight. Slight chance of thunderstorms. Lows level off around 68. Daytime highs approaching 85. Tomorrow, mainly sunny skies. Lots of sunshine and dry Tuesday and Wednesday. Mid-80s. Tuesday, upper 80s by Wednesday. I'm Staff Meteorologist Paul Trombley. Currently, it's 88 degrees.

0: It's time now for another News Minute. I'm Elena Doctorian. President Donald Trump approved Missouri's request for federal disaster relief for storms that hit the state between April 23rd and 28th. FEMA says Governor Mike Kehoe's $27.6 million request is now authorized. FEMA's public assistance program will support communities in Carroll, Sheraton, Howard, Randolph, and Saline counties. The state's request for FEMA individual assistance in Clay, Gentry, Randolph, and Saline counties remains under review, along with a hazard mitigation grant request. Celebrate St. Louis is getting ready for its biggest party yet in honor of America's 250th birthday. The festivities at Gateway Arch National Park begin tonight with a concert headlined by rapper Ludacris and EDM artist Zedd. Saturday features the 142nd edition of America's Birthday Parade, and both nights will be capped off with a drone show and fireworks. This has been a News Minute from CentralMoInfo.com.
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3: Here's a look at your forecast. Chance for storms this afternoon. Otherwise, sunshine mixed with clouds at times. Daytime highs approaching 88. Partly cloudy skies again tonight. Slight chance of thunderstorms. Lows level off around 68. Daytime highs approaching 85 tomorrow. Mainly sunny skies. Lots of sunshine and dry Tuesday and Wednesday. Mid-80s. Tuesday, upper 80s by Wednesday. I'm staff meteorologist Paul Trombley. Currently, it's 88 degrees.
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8: Here's a look at your forecast. Partly cloudy this afternoon with a chance of thunderstorms. High of 88. Partly cloudy again tonight. Slight chance for storms. Lows around 68. High temperatures reach up to 85. Tomorrow, mainly sunny skies. Bright sunshine and dry Tuesday and Wednesday. Mid-80s. Tuesday, upper 80s by Wednesday. Taking a look at the extended forecast. 89 Thursday, 86 Friday, and 88 on Saturday. I'm staff meteorologist Kara Foster. Currently 88.

0: It's time now for another News Minute from CentralMoInfo.com. I'm Elena Doctorian. A Moberly woman is facing multiple felony charges after police say she was found driving a stolen U-Haul truck and in possession of methamphetamine. Officers stopped April Teal early Thursday morning on North Morley Street after a patrol unit flagged the 2025 Chevrolet Silverado as stolen out of Columbia. Teal told officers she believed she could return the truck, quote, tonight. But the Columbia police confirmed it had been reported stolen after it wasn't returned. A used syringe that field tested positive for meth was found in her purse. Teal was booked into the Moberly Police Department. Two people are dead following an apparent murder-suicide in Springfield. Police say 60-year-old Russell Etkin shot and killed 59-year-old Jacqueline Etkin before taking his own life at a parking garage at Mercy Hospital yesterday morning. The incident is under investigation. This has been a News Minute from CentralMoInfo.com.
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6: Here's a look at your forecast. Partly cloudy this afternoon with a chance of thunderstorms. High of 88. Partly cloudy again tonight. Slight chance for storms. Lows around 68. High temperatures reach up to 85. Tomorrow, mainly sunny skies. Bright sunshine and dry Tuesday and Wednesday. Mid-80s. Tuesday, upper 80s by Wednesday. Taking a look at the extended forecast. 89 Thursday, 86 Friday, and 88 on Saturday.

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1: I'm too sexy for my love. Too sexy for my love. Love's going to leave.

0: It's time for a News Minute. I'm Carson Evans. Historic Route 66 is celebrating its 100th anniversary with events planned across the Midwest all summer. Route 66 Association President Reese Martin says the Mother Road entered a second life after being removed from the U.S. highway system in 1985 and replaced by interstates.
1: By bypassing some of these communities, yes, it was very devastating from an economic standpoint, but it also helped preserve some things. And now that we're in this revitalization era, it has quite a bit of historic integrity that wouldn't exist if it was still a major highway.
0: Martin says the road's popularity surged so much that some stretches became dangerous due to heavy tourist traffic. Route 66 runs through 8 states, including Missouri, and communities along the corridor are holding centennial celebrations. Albuquerque's Route 66 Summerfest is set for July 18th. That's your News Minute. I'm Carson Evans.
2: Here's a look at your forecast. Partly cloudy this afternoon with a chance of thunderstorms. High of 88. Partly cloudy again tonight. Slight chance for storms. Lows around 68. High temperatures reach up to 85. Tomorrow, mainly sunny skies. Bright sunshine and dry Tuesday and Wednesday. Mid-80s. Tuesday, upper 80s by Wednesday. Taking a look at the extended forecast. 89 Thursday, 86 Friday, and 88 on Saturday. I'm staff meteorologist Kara Foster. Currently, it's 82 degrees.

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10: Here's a look at your forecast. Partly cloudy skies tonight with a slight chance for storms. Lows dip down to about 68, 85 tomorrow. Clear skies tomorrow night. Lows dip down to about 64. Lots of sunshine and dry Tuesday and Wednesday. Mid-80s Tuesday, upper 80s by Wednesday. Taking a look at the extended forecast, 90 Thursday, 86 Friday, and 88 on Saturday. I'm staff meteorologist Kara Foster. Currently, it's 76 degrees.
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0: It's time for a News Minute. I'm Carson Evans. A Moberly woman is facing multiple felony charges after police say she was found driving a stolen U-Haul truck and in possession of methamphetamine. Officers stopped April Teal early Thursday morning on North Morley Street after a patrol unit flagged the 2025 Chevy Silverado as a stolen vehicle out of Columbia. Teal told officers she believed she could return the truck tonight, but Columbia police confirmed it had been reported stolen after it wasn't returned. A used syringe that field tested positive for meth was found in her purse. Teal was booked into the Moberly Police Department. And Missouri is seeing an increase in initial unemployment claims. The Department of Labor reports 2,868 claims were filed during the week ending in June 27th. That's up nearly 600 from the previous week. That's your News Minute. For more news and information, go to centralmoinfo.com. I'm Carson Evans.
1: Here's a look at your forecast. Partly cloudy skies tonight with a slight chance for storms. Lows dip down to about 68, 85 tomorrow. Clear skies tomorrow night. Lows dip down to about 64. Lots of sunshine and dry Tuesday and Wednesday. Mid-80s Tuesday, upper 80s by Wednesday. Taking a look at the extended forecast, 90 Thursday, 86 Friday, and 88 on Saturday. I'm staff meteorologist Kara Foster. Currently, it's 76 degrees.